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got some traveling to do this weekend coming up for Memorial Day weekend. Expected to be busy. 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
7: 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It's going to be up to 80, then showers 81 on Saturday. 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

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You got Logan less than 10 minutes away. We're getting the new Bella K. I love it. Coming up, it's part of Nonstop Music. Bruno Mars now. It's Risk It All.

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3: 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Alex Warren had the number one spot last night. Just a few minutes away, we'll find out who's in the number one spot now. Olivia Rodrigo and Drop Dead is number 5.

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13: Rain likely tomorrow. It's going to be up to 80, then rain 81 on Saturday. 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

is Electric 94.9, home of Izzy, Wade, and Chantel. They're back tomorrow morning from 6 to 10 to kick off Friday. Hopefully you got a long weekend coming up. Good way to start it tomorrow morning.

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Morgan Wall and Tate McRae, What I Want. It's at Electric 94.9. Got to get Morgan involved. The Super Bowl is coming to Tennessee. 2030 Super Bowl 64 is going to be at the new Titans Stadium. They're putting up Electric 94.9 and Drop Dead from Olivia Rodrigo.

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Rick, 94.9, home of Izzy, Wade, and Chantel. Back tomorrow morning, coming up 6:10. We're going to get things kicked off before we hop into Throwback Weekend starting at 5 tomorrow afternoon. 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
11: Showers tomorrow, 80 for the high. More showers, 81 coming on Saturday. 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
1: They say the holy water's watered down, and this town's lost its faith.

0: Izzy, Wade, and Chantel, and it's finally Friday.
1: Thank goodness.
2: Little Friday morning throwback coming up in a little bit.
1: Yeah. Yay, I can't wait.
0: Now, you guys decided what your topic today is going to be for your throwback?
2: There are, I'm imagining some people are going to call in and give some graduation shout outs. I think our first high school graduation is today.
1: I can't believe we're already at that point.
2: So I imagine some of that's going to be happening.
1: We did that last year for graduation, yeah. And it went over awesome.
2: It was huge.
1: And it was a little bit of a tearjerker, uh-huh. You know?
0: Do you guys want to talk about a therapy dog or a woman who crochets or a critically endangered giant tortoise?
2: A therapy dog, as long as it's not sad.
1: Yeah, therapy dog.
0: I'll be honest with you, I've not read it, but let's see. In Georgia, a therapy dog is being recognized for helping first responders address mental health challenges. The dog's name, Bailey.
1: Aww,
0: five-year-old Labradoodle, Golden Doodle mix. Shani, I know you're not a fan. Got Doodle in there.
1: I have a Doodle.
0: I know.
1: He doesn't look like one, thankfully.
0: Welcome to the dark side. Now, this dog, it works to help first responders open up about their mental health struggles while on the job. So it's for first responders to deal with that trauma they experience through this daily doing their job.
2: That's pretty sweet.
1: I'm telling you, we don't deserve dogs or animals, really.
0: We don't. I totally agree with that.
1: Except for hippos. We kind of deserve them.
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0: It's Electric with Izzy, Wade, and Chantel, and I want to talk about this picture. It was actually put up by Kid Conley, our afternoon guy here.
1: Oh, yeah, yeah.
0: I sent it to you guys in the chat. What was that, yesterday, maybe? So I don't know if you all saw it.
2: Are you talking about the teeth?
3: No, she's talking about the Bigfoot.
0: We're going to talk about that, too.
2: Oh, okay.
0: But no, the Bigfoot. So he posted this picture, and it was out of northern Louisiana, and I can't figure it out. That doesn't look like a bear,
3: no,
0: does it?
3: It looks like somebody's aunt who's like, it's too chilly out here.
2: It looks like you're getting ready to spray your hump is what it looks like.
3: It does have a hump.
2: The way she's all hunchback.
0: It is weird. It's kind of bent over a little bit. And over in the corner, is that like an ear?
3: Do it in a green. I'm an earth tone.
0: We might need to put this up on our Facebook just to get everybody's opinion on it. Because I don't want to say it looks like a traditional Bigfoot, but it doesn't look like a bear. Like, this reminds me, you know what it reminds me of?
2: Dogman.
0: Yeah.
2: Werewolf. Yeah.
0: So you thought the same thing?
2: Yeah, it looks more like a... Just because the feet don't look right the way it's standing. It looks more like a dog.
3: Well, according to AI, they say that this image is a black bear.
0: I mean, I know they can look
2: freaky with like the mange and stuff like that. But I don't know, man. Bears don't stand like that.
0: No, and look at its legs. It has like long legs. Like those don't look like bear legs.
2: Well, and then the arms look way too long. The arms look, you know, the front arms look longer than the back arms.
3: Well, and AI says it's probably not modified or generated by AI.
0: Yeah, and that's not... Somebody commented and was like, black bear with mange. And then somebody else was like, no, dog, that ain't no bear. Look how long the arms are. That's what somebody else said. And the legs, too. Like, it just does not... not a bear or a Bigfoot, more canine-like.
2: Yeah, the way the, you know how like if a dog is standing on its back legs, just the paw is touching the ground and then like the ankle forearm area looks kind of weird and stretched in an odd angle. That's kind of what that looks like to me.
0: Yeah, like I swear this is proof that werewolves exist. Because even, yeah, like its feet,
2: is
0: how it
2: goes
0: down. Is it
2: weird that I have a harder time believing in werewolves than I do Bigfoot?
0: No, I agree with you. Like, I've always been intrigued by werewolves, but I've never been like, oh, those are real. Until I saw this picture and I'm like, oh, that's terrifying.
3: I've never followed lycanthropy at all.
0: What did you just say to me?
2: Be careful. You better close that shade. It looks like it's going to rain in there.
0: I don't understand. But yeah, we're going to have to put this up because it has a ton of comments on his post that I'm going through and nobody can agree. So my vote, werewolf.
2: It almost looks like somebody's in some kind of costume.
0: It doesn't look like a costume.
2: I don't know. I just get that impression.
0: But look how the feet are. That's so not a costume. Like, that's unnatural.
2: It wouldn't be a comfortable costume. I'll give you that.
3: It would not.
0: And, like, it looks like there's some bald spots. Like, it's... Ugh. I don't know. I don't know about that.
3: I'll tell you what. If it is a Sasquatch, it ain't getting no play.
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0: It's electric with Izzy, Wade, and Chantel. It looks like, according to new research, we're going to have to step up our game, Izzy.
1: What?
0: I'm not including you, Chantel, because I figure you being a newlywed, you're probably getting your exercise in right now. 560 minutes is what they're looking for a week now.
1: Of what?
2: An exercise?
0: Of heart exercise a week.
1: 560 minutes.
0: 560 minutes. Do some math real fast.
1: It's 8 hours.
0: Is that 8 hours?
2: Does it specifically say what kind of exercise?
0: It just says the biggest benefits came from getting about 560 to 610 minutes of moderate to hard exercise weekly for your health.
1: So more than 8 hours, almost 9 hours. That's wild. How are you going to be doing stuff or not? That's a whole day's work.
0: Well, you're going to have to do, obviously, multiple days a week.
1: Who's you? I ain't know.
0: Tink, tink, tink, tink, tink, tink.
1: That's
0: There's
1: right.
0: an owl in here exercising.
1: Who are you talking to?
0: There's an owl doing sit-ups.
2: But, I mean, I feel like if you consider anything, like walking around the mall or mowing the lawn, like if you count all that.
0: Mowing the lawn, maybe. Just walking, you're going to have to get a brisk pace to get your heart rate up enough.
1: You need to walk at a brisk pace. I don't know why it sounds funny when you said that.
0: I'm sorry. I was trying to not sound, you know, just whatever.
2: Yeah,

0: I feel like you did have like the head nod.
1: I'm sorry.
2: Could have walked in a brisk pace.
0: Have a brisk pace.
1: I'm just saying you can't slow walk it.
0: You turned into a PE teacher.
1: I always think of brisk iced tea when I say that word. I don't even like tea, but I always think of brisk iced tea. Is that the one where they fall in the pool?
3: I don't know. I just remember.
1: Is that the commercial? Brisk.
3: I just remember that part.
1: I don't remember that part at all.
3: You don't? Maybe I made that up then.
1: You might have.
3: I create things sometimes and think it's real.
0: We know.
1: That's all the time. I was thinking about that song that you just singing in my head.
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0: It's Izzy, Wade, and Chantel. Good morning, it's Electric. When you're a kid, I always thought the new year started in September. The reason why I thought that is because that's when school started.
1: The new year started in September?
0: That's what I always thought.
2: The new school year.
0: Yeah. But I put it together like, it's going to be 2024 now because it's September instead of 2023, even though it was August. You know, I'm just throwing dates out there. I know it's not 2024.
2: I was about to say the big ball drop wasn't a sign.
0: Well, I didn't.
2: Ain't no balls dropping in September. So,
0: well, this is before mine did too. So I wasn't really up there yet. I wasn't mature enough to understand time and calendars. And then when summer rolled around, I just assumed that whenever school was out, that day is the first day of summer.
1: It's when summer started.
0: Mm-hmm. Yeah. And when you go back to school, it's the first day of fall and the first day of the new year. And so, which brings me to this. The average American believes that the real start of summer was yesterday for some reason.
1: I always think of the actual start of summer as being Memorial Day.
0: I can go with that too.
1: I always think that officially kicks off summer because that's when most of the pools open.
0: Yep.
1: All that stuff.
2: I think it should go like Memorial Day to Labor Day.
1: Yeah.
0: That makes sense. That makes total sense to me.
1: What is summer actually like? What is it, June 21st?
0: Yeah, June 20th, 21st, something like that. Yeah, longest day of the year. Yeah.
2: That feels late.
0: Man, it don't get dark till like 11 p.m.
1: Yeah. Dude, it was light forever last night.
0: I know.
1: Even though it was raining like crazy up here, we had some awful storms. It didn't get dark until later.
0: Well, the lightning bugs kept coming out, and they're like, hey, turn off the lights. We're supposed to be out. This is ridiculous. That's how they sound in my house.
1: I can imagine that.
0: Those are park lightning bugs.
1: Those are park lightning bugs.
0: What are you going to say?
1: The light, it flashes on and off because they didn't pay the bill.
0: That's right. What do you keep tricking me for? Turn it off or on. You want me to pay the bill?
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0: Birthday shoutouts brought to you by Tommy's Plumbing. Tommy's Plumbing is out in G Vegas. Today is Friday, May 22nd. Birthdays today. Cora Neasley. Cora is 12. And Cora, you got two birthday shoutouts here. One from Adam. And Adams says, Mom and I are so proud of you. And then Nancy sent one that says, happy last day of school. So I hope you have a good day today, Cora. Happy birthday, Cora Neasley. Tomorrow on the 23rd of May, Natalie Briscoe's having a birthday. And Holly Briscoe sent that in with a message that says, happy birthday. I love

0: love you.
1: Happy birthday to Taylor Curtis from Lori Curtis. Cora Quillen is having a birthday, and she says happy birthday to me. Cora Quillen, happy birthday. Two Coras having a birthday this weekend. Now you can get your birthday in for a shout out. We do it every weekday around this time over at electric949.com. And then, thanks to Tommy's Plumbing, we'll have a $10 gift card for some free coffee. And I'm going to pick one of these names I've got right here for that free coffee this morning. It's going to be Natalie Briscoe. Natalie, happy birthday. Her birthday is May 23rd. Natalie, have a good birthday weekend. Birthday shout-outs brought to you by Tommy's Plumbing and Electric 94.9.
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1: The Johnson City Commission has voted to extend a moratorium on new data centers. The vote was unanimous to extend the moratorium to December 3rd. It was set to expire June 5th. City leaders say that extension will give them more time to understand the noise data centers may emit as they consider which restrictions to apply. NASCAR driver Kyle Busch has died. Busch was 41 years old and had been hospitalized with a severe illness. Bristol Motor Speedway said in a statement that, quote, everyone at Bristol Motor Speedway is heartbroken by the sudden and tragic passing of Kyle Busch, a champion, a record setter, whose will to win helped define an era in NASCAR. The new three-lane portion of I-81 southbound in Bristol is now open to traffic, providing motorists with improved traffic flow along that busy stretch of roadway. VDOT says be alert to small finishing item projects during the overnight hours in the coming weeks. The National Amusement Park Historical Association once again naming Dollywood the top theme park in the country thanks to the results of its 40th annual amusement park and attractions survey. The park was named TripAdvisor's number one U.S. theme park for 25, 24, and 22. And with Memorial Day weekend almost here, some fun opens in the Tri-Cities. That includes the two splash pads in Kingsport, the Riverview and brand new Healthy Place splash pad scheduled to open tomorrow, and also Wetlands in Jonesboro scheduled to open tomorrow. More with Izzy Hill and Chantel coming up.
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3: Man, I'm going to tell you what's crazy right now is Wade gave me a set of headphones because my other ones broke. And I sounds so weird. Like for the past week, I'm like, this sounds so weird. So I ordered a new cable this morning and I'm hoping that it'll be in so I can fix my headphones before Monday. It's the Friday morning throwback brought to you by Select 7 Credit Unions, my people down there. The number is 888-937-4487. Good morning.
4: Good morning.
3: Well, what up, Mama Julie? What you doing?
4: I'm sitting here trying to get a hold of you.
3: Girl, I'm going to tell you, these phones, man, they've been ringing since 5:47. They've been crying like, girl, go to bed. Stay in bed till at least 6. What are you going to do Memorial Day weekend?

0: is in the front.
1: What do you want to hear?
0: Well, I'm wanting to hear you've got Tina Turner, What's Love Got to Do with It, right?
1: Oh, yeah, I got that.
0: Well, why I'm wanting to play that is because May the 24th of 2023 is when she passed away. And
1: oh.
0: That's Sunday, this weekend. So I'm wanting to play that in remembrance

0: number is 888-937-4487. Let me hook you up. Good morning.
1: Yo, Chuck.
0: I literally, seriously, 2 seconds ago, hung up with your mama.
1: Oh, well, you know what? She's the reason why I couldn't get a hold of you then. So yep. I blame her for that.
0: Yep. What are you doing?

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6: Traffic.
7: Let me check the Virginia side right quick. Looks like on the Virginia side, real-time traffic seems to be running pretty smooth. If you're in Kingsport, I don't see any accidents or traffic tie-ups there. 81 and 26 is smooth this morning. Wise County, Tennessee, despite the weather, not reporting any accidents. Today's high is going to be 77 with rain. Tonight, rain 63. Tomorrow, rain 81. Sunday, Monday, Memorial Day into Tuesday, it looks like rain. It's going to be wet all weekend long. 65 right now on the Friday Morning Throwback is brought to you by Select 7 Credit Union. The number is 888-937-4487. Good morning.
8: Good morning, Abby.
7: Well, good morning. Where you been?
8: I've been, you know, just staying busy with life.
7: I know, it's crazy how life will get you sometimes, and you're like, man, I haven't done this in so long, I need to do this now.
8: I know, Grayson starts his week-to-week thing with me and his dad, and I'm like, you know, to pass the time away and keep my mind off him being away, I'm going to have to, like, just start going to my sewing room every day and doing my little grandma hobbies.
7: Hey, that's fine. Do your grandmama hobbies. Are they hurting anybody?
8: No.
7: Yes, then do your grandmama hobbies, boo.
8: How are you?
7: I'm just old. You know, I do some pawpaw hobbies. I started making candles here recently.
8: I love that. That's awesome.
7: Dude, I really enjoy it. I'm just not good at it yet. They say it takes about 84 candles before you know what you're doing.
8: Made it to your 84 yet?
7: Girl, heck no, I can't afford it. I can barely do 20. That's crazy. 84, can't, who making that? How's Skyler?
8: He's doing good. We're still working on the house, trying to get it finished. He is missing fishing, so I'm hoping we can go fishing sometime. You know, whenever it's not pouring the rain every day, so.
7: Well, what would you like to hear on the throwback?
8: Can I hear Where is the Love by the Black Eyed Peas?
7: Of course you can. I love that song.
8: I love that song, and I used to listen to it a lot with my mama in the car. And so I know she'll be listening this morning, so that's for me and for her, just I've just always grown up loving that song, and because I like the words and the story behind it.
7: Well, I will hook your mom up. What's your mama's name?
8: Amanda.
7: Amanda, this is for you. Her last name is Hug and Kiss. Amanda Hug and Kiss.

0: How you doing, brother?
1: Man, I'm just old, you know. Just old, bro.
0: You ain't old. You seasoned.
1: Yeah, I tell myself I'm seasoned, and then I realize the seasoning has expired, and it's all stuck together in the bottle.
0: Right. I know that feeling.
1: Scotty, it's good to talk to you, man.

It's your boy Izzy. A lot of people, like, when I play Milli Vanilli, they'll be like, well, if they faked it, who really sang on it? There was five people who made Milli Vanilli possible. It's Brad Howell, Charles Shaw, Jody Rocco, and Linda Rocco. Now, all of them are still alive except for John. Sadly, John Davis passed away in May of 2021, May 24th of 2021. So we're coming up on his five-year anniversary of his passing on Sunday. But they're the ones who made Milli Vanilli what they were. And that was a scandal. I remember they won a Grammy for that album. Milli Vanilli did, and then they had to give it back. And if you bought the CD, at the time I bought it from Columbia House, you could buy like 8 CDs for like $3 or something. And then if you sent the little perforated inside of the CD case back, you would get $5 since you were tricked. I loved that song. I loved all of Milli Vanilli. These guys, not the two that tricked me. The Friday Morning Throwback is brought to you by Select 7 Credit Union. The number is 888-937-4487. And sometimes Mother's Day can be difficult. I know it's, you know, mom's passed away. My mom passed away. And yesterday I got a message from Tiffany saying her mother-in-law passed away. And she wanted to hear a song for her daughter, Neville. Boys to Men, Mariah Carey, One Sweet Day. 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
5: 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The Friday morning throwback is at 888-937-4487. Good morning.
6: Gosh, you answered the phone. That is amazing.
5: Man, I try. It's just these phones be blowing up, dude.
6: Blowing up. Gosh, how many lines you got? About 10, 20?
5: I got five.
6: Five. Hey, this is Kevin. What's going on?
5: Kevin! What up, man? What do you want to hear on the throwback, brother?
6: Oh, my gosh. Lord. Have you got anything from Kid and Play?
5: Yes!
6: Oh, are we excited for a couple weeks down the road?
5: Dude, I can't wait. So we're going to broadcast from 7 to 10. Tell me something. What's that address at the new East Stone Drive location? It's like 7 again.
6: It's 2559 East Stone Drive.
5: And I drive by there all the time. It's a pretty cool-looking building.

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1: No.
0: Everybody that listens is going to want one of these shirts. They're going to want a shirt.
1: Now, can you send me a picture to post, or is it a secret?
0: I'll send it to you. Where do you want me to send it?
1: Send it to my email. I'm going to post it on my Facebook, and I'm going to post it on the Electric Facebook at the same time.
0: Yep. We're calling it the Friday morning throwback drive-through edition. Oh, it's good.
1: Dude, I like it. Send it to me, because I'm going to hook it up.
0: Okay. I'll send it to you.
1: Man, it's good to talk to you, Kevin.
0: Hey, man, we're excited. It's going to be fun.
1: Man, it's going to be a good time. I haven't done a morning remote in a long time. And then people coming by. Yeah, it's going to be a good time, dude.
2: Oh, yeah. Feels good.

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6: Traffic.
7: Well, real-time traffic this morning. We haven't had any accidents. Do you know how happy I am to say that to you right now? None at all. Your forecast, though, I'm not really happy to tell you this because it's going to be wet through at least Tuesday. And highs are going to be in the low 80s. Lows will be in the 60s. So it's not going to be cold. It's not going to be a cold, nasty rain. Just wet, which I hate to be this guy. We really need this rain, though. We really do. It's 888-937-4487. 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Hello.
8: Hey, Izzy. How are you?
7: Well, I'm good. How are you today?
8: I'm good. Just driving to work.
7: Are you going to have a good day? Are you going to work the whole day? Do you get some, like, early time off today, or...
8: I do. We work half a day, so I get to leave at
7: 12:30. Girl, well, I say you lucky, but I work half a day every day just about. What do you want to hear today?
8: Yeah, can you do Rum Shaker?
7: I can totally do Rum Shaker. Yeah, I know who this is now. I know who this is. Did you get your house done?
8: We did, and we moved in.
7: Congratulations.
8: Thank you.
7: I went to, do you know who Michael Sheffy is? You ever heard that name before?
8: I haven't.
7: So are you familiar with Back to the Future? The movie?
8: I've never seen it.
7: I am hanging up this phone. Oh, girl, you better go watch that movie this weekend in your new house and you call me next week and we'll talk about it. Goodness.
8: I'll do that.
7: I am sending you a nasty email as soon as we hang up. You have a good day. Have a good week.

0: see. Hey.
1: I'm really digging your lips, but be careful where you walking when you swinging them hips. I'm kinda concerned that you'll be causing a crash with your traffic jam booty heads pausing so fast. Hey, I wouldn't trade you for the world, I swear.

0: updated on all the stuff you need to know about this morning on Electric 94.9.
1: The Johnson City Commission has voted to extend a moratorium on new data centers. The vote was unanimous to extend the moratorium to December 3rd. It was set to expire June 5th. City leaders say that extension will give them more time to understand the noise data centers may emit as they consider which restrictions to apply. NASCAR driver Kyle Busch has died. Busch was 41 years old and had been hospitalized with a severe illness. Bristol Motor Speedway said in a statement that, quote, everyone at Bristol Motor Speedway is heartbroken by the sudden and tragic passing of Kyle Busch, a champion, a record setter, whose will to win helped define an era in NASCAR. The new three-lane portion of I-81 southbound in Bristol is now open to traffic, providing motorists with improved traffic flow along that busy stretch of roadway. VDOT says be alert to small finishing item projects during the overnight hours in the coming weeks. The National Amusement Park Historical Association once again naming Dollywood the top theme park in the country thanks to the results of its 40th annual amusement park and attractions survey. The park was named TripAdvisor's number one U.S. theme park for 25, 24, and 22. And with Memorial Day weekend almost here, some fun opens in the Tri-Cities. That includes the two splash pads in Kingsport, the Riverview and brand new Healthy Place splash pad scheduled to open tomorrow, and also Wetlands in Jonesboro scheduled to open tomorrow. More with Izzy Hill and Chantel coming up.
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0: It's Electric with Izzy, Wade, and Chantel. It's a TGIF Friday, and it's time for Shani's top three for the weekend.
1: Number one, even if you're not a sports fan, you probably know who Caitlin Clark is.
0: I do.
1: Is that a good
0: Indiana
1: assumption?
0: Fever.
1: Indiana Fever, yeah. Izzy, familiar?
2: Yeah.
0: One of the best female ball players of all time.
1: Yeah,
0: Swish.
3: Yay, sports.
1: Well, she has been named Grand Marshal for this Sunday's Indy 500 and will give the traditional drivers start your engine.
2: Is she old?
4: No. She's young.
2: Why is she called the Grand Marshal?
1: I guess they just named.
4: It's always called the Grand Marshal.
2: Oh, not like grandma, grandpa. That's what I was thinking.
4: Yeah, okay. It's grand as in tremendous.
2: Okay, my bad.
1: It could be, I guess it could be any, maybe one year they'll ask you to be the Grand Marshal.
4: I'm surprised you haven't done that for BMS down there, Bristol Motor Speedway.
2: I've never been invited to do that. I'm going to ask somebody.
4: You should.
2: I'm going to ask.
1: Be like, guys, I'm the Brad Pitt of Bristol.
2: One time one person said that.
1: I want to yell, start your engines. Number two, Harry Styles. There's obviously he's selling a bunch of tickets right now for his, what is it, like 30 shows he's doing?
4: In Madison Square Garden.
1: Yeah. And apparently, VIP tickets to his show gets you an obstructed view. So people are paying good money for these VIP floor seats together for the Together Together tour. And thanks to a 10-foot walkway that are part of the setup, they can't really see. So there have been a bunch of complaints that the design is being rethought. A rep for the tour says, quote, those areas are being reviewed carefully and adjusted where possible in compliance with all safety restrictions. I would be furious if I paid hundreds or maybe even $1,000 for seats that I couldn't see.
2: I'll tell you who'd be more angry is PH. He'd be like, are you going to see who? He'd be livid.
1: I don't know if he'd care if I went to see Harry Styles. I don't know that that would offend him.
4: As long as he didn't have to go, I don't think he would.
1: He'd be like, go without me, and then that's perfectly fine. And number three, we talked about this the other day. I'm just going off memory here because I couldn't find the article again. So, you know, take this with a grain of salt.
0: Okay.
1: The Spotify logo. Remember the other day we noticed?
4: It's a disco ball.
1: It's a disco ball. Yeah. Like, it changed. I'm not mad about it. You know, I was like, I kind of like it. It's sparkly.
4: Colin noticed it, as a matter of fact. He didn't notice anything like that. And he noticed it. He goes, it kind of looks like it's loading now.
2: Oh.
1: Oh, yeah. It kind of does. It really sticks out, though, on your phone. Like, compared to all the other apps, it's very prevalent. Like, it's easier to find, in my opinion. But apparently, because we can't do anything in this world without there being backlash.
2: Oh. So, who's mad?
1: I don't even know. Somebody's mad about something. So there was backlash on them changing it, and now they're going to change it back. And I'm like, really?
0: Are you kidding me?
1: Yeah, that's what they said, that they're going to go back to the old logo. And I'm like, but this is fun. And it was for their, what, 20th or 25th anniversary?
4: Some kind of big anniversary.
1: Something like that.
4: No, that's not right.
1: You know, like the Cracker Barrel, I understood. I understood being upset over that one. You can't do that. But this one, come on.
2: That's ridiculous. A disco ball?
1: Let the ball be sparkly. It doesn't have to be plain. Why are...

0: Should I stop?
1: No. No, mm-mm. Keep going. I want to hear more about these sparkly balls that you're such a fan of. So
0: that was your top three.
2: Izzy, Wade Hill, and Shannon.

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1: They say the holy water's watered down, and this town's lost its faith.

0: It's electric with Izzy, Wade, and Chantel. Google analysis data.
1: All right,
0: they've released.
1: I'm lost already. This sounds complicated.
0: No,
2: are we playing reverse roles today? Because I can't talk about Coral.
0: Try. Give us your best 15 seconds of Coral talk.
2: Of just Coral talk?
1: Yeah, 15 seconds. That's all.
0: That's not much.
2: I got a new 15-gallon aquarium.
1: If you put Coral in a 15-gallon aquarium, turn her mic off. Turn it off.
2: Is that not big enough?
1: No!
0: That didn't go very long.
2: Oh.
0: That was not a very good 15 seconds.
2: You let me go for 5 seconds.
1: Yeah, and you said 15-gallon.
2: You're incorrect.
0: His head was about to explode.
1: It was. Like, my blood pressure went up.
0: Like, literally, he had smoke coming out of his ears like the cartoon.
2: I'm sorry.
0: No, Google has released data from Google searches for the first 5 months of the year so far about the most misspelled words in America. So I thought we could play a fun little game of going back and forth.
1: Of spelling words? You know, I'm a terrible... words. I can't even spell with spell check.
0: So you don't want to go first?
1: No, I'll try. I'm game for anything.
0: All right, your first word is...
2: Did y'all hear that?
0: I'm game for anything.
1: Yep.
0: There's quote a couple of things he will not do. Meatloaf, I'll have to tell you more about that. Bougie. That's your first word. Bougie.
1: That's one of the words?
0: Yeah.
1: Is it?
0: Can you spell bougie?
2: Can I do it?
1: Yeah, you can do it.
2: No, you do it. I want to see how you spell it first.
1: B-O-U.

0: G-I-E?
1: Chantel, no, would you like to confirm?
2: No, E.
1: No, that's correct.
2: Oh, that is correct? I was going to say B-O-U-J-I is what I was going to say.
1: I love this game so far. All right, Chantel, are you ready for your word?
2: Okay, let's go.
1: Definitely.
2: Definitely.
1: Definitely.
2: D-E-F-I-N-E-T-I-L-Y.
1: No.
2: Incorrect?
1: No. Izzy, would you like to take a stab at it?
0: No, I would not.
3: He almost did.
0: And then I
2: added an I. I have to actually type it.
1: Put your phone down.
2: I have to actually type it.
1: I don't care. Put your phone down. That's cheating,
2: Chantel.
1: How's
2: that cheating?
0: Because it spell checks at the bottom of the screen.
2: No, mine doesn't do that.
0: That's a lie.
1: Oh, yeah. See? Your iPhone is different from every other iPhone in America.
2: Yeah, I don't do the automatically spell the words.
1: Okay.
2: I don't have that on mine.
1: She's lying.
2: I'm not lying. You have a choice of whether you do that or not.
1: Izzy, back to you. Are you ready?
0: Yeah.
1: I feel like this is right up your alley, too. Niece.
0: Oh, my God.
1: Since you have one.
0: N-E-I-C-E.
1: Mm-mm.
0: It's N-I-E-C-E, isn't it?
1: It's N-I-E.
0: It's I before E, except after C. Yeah.
1: All right, and Chantel, you're going to close this out today. Have you guys got... He got bougie right, and that's it. Oh, wow.
2: It's ironic he got bougie.
0: Is it, though?
1: Separate.
2: Separate?
1: Or separate, depending on how you want to go.
2: S-E-P-E-R...
1: Mm-hmm.
2: A-T-E.
1: Mm-mm. No. Izzy? To advance to the next round.
0: S-E-P-E-R-A-T-E.
1: No.
0: No? What is it?
1: It's S-E-P-A-R-A-T-E.
2: Oh, we both did E instead of A.
0: Oh, we did.
2: Yeah.
1: You know what always messes me up? I don't know why this... It has messed me up from the get-go. Calendar and Caesar. Those two words.
2: Like Caesar salad?
1: Yeah, like Caesar salad.
0: What,
1: like I get nervous anytime we're going to go to like, well, before the drive-thru and all that stuff. But like back in the day, I would get nervous anytime we wanted to call in Little Caesar's Pizza. And I'd have to look up the number. I'm like, oh, this is going to be a mess.
2: I was like, did they make you spell it? They were like, you cannot have your pepperoni pizza until you spell Caesar.
1: No hot and ready until you get it right. So I'd like to say I'm proud of you, but you know,
0: yeah, don't be. I told you, mm-hmm. Terrible. Can we just do math? Next Friday.
2: Ew.
1: Well, okay. So hang on. I'm gonna let you redeem yours. It didn't give. Then they listed it out by states, and they didn't give West Virginia or Tennessee. They just for some reason singled out Georgia, Oklahoma, Wyoming, and Virginia. As this is one of the misspelled words. You could either try. No. It's got to be spaghetti. Spell spaghetti correctly. Either one of you.
0: S-P-A-G-H-E-T-T-I.
1: Oh, good job.
0: All right. Thank goodness. Sorry.
1: You guys redeemed yourself. Way to go.
0: Yeah,
2: oh, thank goodness.
1: Was it bad? I was waiting for one of you to go S-K-E.
2: Scatty. Scatty.
1: Or when we were kids, P-A-S-K. Puschetti.
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5: Traffic.
6: Well, real-time traffic on the Virginia side in Kingsport and 81. Looks like it's running pretty smooth this morning. Your forecast today, rain 77. Tonight, rain 63. Tomorrow, rain. Sunday, rain. Monday, rain. Tuesday, rain. It's all going to be rain with highs in the low 80s and lows in the mid-60s. Right now, we're at 65. All right, are you guys ready to play a little game we like to call?
7: Pick your ticket.
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6: Yeah. Well, you did a

0: and Chantel, and we're playing Pick Your Ticket this morning. All you got to do is be caller number 17, 888-937-4487. Good morning. Who is this?
1: This is Leanne.
2: Leanne, what are you doing this morning, Leanne?
1: I'm about to get ready for the day.
2: What, you going to work, or are you going to hang out at the house, or what?
1: Yeah, errands, and then work at 12.
2: What do you do?
1: I work at a bank.
2: Girl, I hope you don't get robbed.
0: Can Way you to put that in her head.
3: Random.
0: Okay.
2: I just wanted to say, I'm trying to wish her good luck today. So
1: you just jinxed us.
2: This is a game we like to call Pick Your Ticket. Now, we're going to give you some concerts to choose from, and you just tell us which one you want to go to. You can go. You ready?
1: I'm ready.
2: I got Shinedown July 25th. I've got Ed Sheeran in Charlotte October 17th. I've got Hillary Duff in Nashville, July 30th, and Doja Cat in Charlotte, November 18th.

0: the trumpet.
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0: It's Izzy, Wade, and Chantel. Good morning. It's electric. It's time for
1: Dumb Criminal.
0: Oh. Let's see. Where do you think this happened? Not Florida.
2: New Hampshire.
0: No.
3: Arkansas?
0: No, more east.
2: Indiana.
0: Yeah, sometimes you go there in sixth grade for the patrol trip.
3: Washington, D.C.
0: Yep, Maryland, right outside that area. Mm. What confused me is this dude is from New Jersey. This is what messed me up.
3: He drove across town to commit a crime?
0: Yeah. So he's 36. His name is Anthony Rhodes. And he was like, you know what? I'm going to put a bunch of fireworks in this grocery cart in the children's clothing section of a Walmart. I'm going to do it in Maryland, and then I'm going to use that to cover for a jewelry heist at the Walmart.
2: Oh. What?
0: Yep. So there was chaos when the fireworks actually went off. Customers were trying to get out of there. Meanwhile, Anthony broke into a jewelry counter and stole multiple pieces of jewelry worth nearly $10,000. How? How does Walmart have $10,000 in jewelry? That blows my mind.
2: I wouldn't have thought they'd have that much.
0: I wouldn't either.
2: I mean, do they have like real diamonds at the Walmart?
0: I guess. But that's not the worst part. The store suffered $10 million in damage due to fire damage, destroyed inventory, and cleanup costs from the smoke and soot. It doesn't sound like anybody was injured, but Anthony, he going to jail. First degree arson, manufacturing an explosive device. There's video and pictures of it. That is wild, dude. And he got a nerve to be wearing a face mask in there. Like, I got the cold. I got the COVID. I don't want to. And then he set a grocery cart of stuff
2: in the kids
0: on fire.
2: Aisle.
0: Yeah, that is wild, dude.
2: Why not? I don't know what's the most appropriate place for it, but it doesn't feel like the kids aisle.
0: No,
3: he was trying to go away from the jewelry. Yeah, he was trying to draw everybody away from the jewelry department.
2: I was gonna say he could have at least put it in the patriotic section or something.
0: What's the patriotic section at Walmart? Everywhere.

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0: It's Electric with Izzy, Wade, and Chantel. And we are, tomorrow is a week since the wedding. A week since we last saw Izzy in person.
1: I know. And it's been a week since anyone you know has been offended by me.
0: That was one of my favorite parts of the day, is everybody coming up and be like, guess what Izzy said? No.
2: No,
3: so
2: I'm
3: in
2: not.
3: Fairness, I guess Stephen P.H. was correct in worrying what you were going to say.
0: He was like the day before the wedding. Actually, probably every day for a week before the wedding, he was like, I'm worried what Izzy's going to say.
1: I would never, like, on the mic.
3: Now, I will say, on the microphone, you were very well behaved.
1: Yeah, now, I was. I would have called your dad that if he would have allowed it. And I think he would have if no one would have had a heart attack. But I think there were some people in there.
0: There were some people in there.
3: Mama would have had a heart attack.
0: What did he just say? The other day, I don't know if I ever told you all this. So I was down at Mama's and we were chit-chatting. And she listens to the show kind of on and off in the mornings and stuff. And she was like,
3: what up, Mama?
0: She was like, now you tell those two boys to be nice to you or I'm going to whip their bottoms.
1: I'm kind of into that. What's she doing later?
3: Like, what do I need to say? Plastic on her couch?
0: No, not anymore.
1: Oh. Like, is it like with a switch or barehanded? Like, what am I getting into here?
0: I regret bringing this up.
1: No, I don't. So,
3: where did you think it was going to go?
0: I don't know where. I thought you would be like, oh, that's adorable.
1: Mm-hmm.
0: No.
1: Yeah, Mama, what's up, girl? I've been bad.
0: So, people are calling out the rudest wedding guest behaviors.
1: Oh, okay.
0: Hitting on your mama. That's probably number one.
1: Hey, getting hit by your mama. I'm down.
3: In all seriousness, so what are you, having just fresh off the line, what do you think is rude wedding behavior?
0: I think everybody who came to the wedding was fantastic. Like, it went over great. Despite all the things we just talked about. And, but what I think...

0: What gets me is people who don't respond to your RSVP.
1: Oh.
2: Because they don't want to say no, because they know you're going to be like, hey, what'd you say no for? What do you got to do so important?
0: So it's like, oh, I'm just not going to answer. Or they say they're coming and then don't show up.
1: How many of those did you have?
0: I'd have to look at our website. We didn't have very many that just didn't respond. We had a couple. But then there were a couple that, like, you know, people say they're coming and then not show up, but not let you know.
2: Yeah,
0: you'd be like, hey, I'm so sorry. We can't make it.
1: Do you
0: want to
1: send them a bill?
0: For their plate.
1: For their plate.
2: Man, the food was good, too, dog.
0: Oh, that food was so good. And we had, because of you, we had some leftovers. So actually, thank you. Thank you for not coming to the wedding, because now I have some brisket to eat.
2: Girl, you better throw that brisket away. It's been almost a week. What in the world? You're going to get sick. You're going to get worms. Oh, my.
1: Steven, my stomach is hurting. It's probably because you ate Wego brisket.
0: PH's parents did that seal tight stuff, and you put it in the freezer.
2: Does okay.
0: You know, like you seal the meat.
1: I thought that was only if it hadn't been cooked yet.
2: No, you can vacuum seal.
0: Yeah, vacuum
2: food.
0: Seal it.
2: Yeah, you can vacuum. As long as it was vacuum sealed before it got to a certain temperature.
0: I assume they're really good cooks and gardeners, and you know, I don't meet people like.
2: Yeah.
0: That was a weird way to word it.
1: They're meat
0: people.
1: But
0: like, you know, like he has cattle. That's what I meant by that.
1: It's what's for dinner.
0: We have the meats.
2: Now, let's go back and talk about your grandmother. What was she into this weekend? Hey, Mama.
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7: The Johnson City Commission has voted to extend a moratorium on new data centers. The vote was unanimous to extend the moratorium to December 3rd. It was set to expire June 5th. City leaders say that extension will give them more time to understand the noise data centers may emit as they consider which restrictions to apply. NASCAR driver Kyle Busch has died. Busch was 41 years old and had been hospitalized with a severe illness. Bristol Motor Speedway said in a statement that, quote, everyone at Bristol Motor Speedway is heartbroken by the sudden and tragic passing of Kyle Busch, a champion, a record setter, whose will to win helped define an era in NASCAR. The new three-lane portion of I-81 southbound in Bristol is now open to traffic, providing motorists with improved traffic flow along that busy stretch of roadway. VDOT says be alert to small finishing item projects during the overnight hours in the coming weeks. The National Amusement Park Historical Association once again naming Dollywood the top theme park in the country thanks to the results of its 40th annual amusement park and attractions survey. The park was named TripAdvisor's number one U.S. theme park for 25, 24, and 22. And with Memorial Day weekend almost here, some fun opens in the Tri-Cities. That includes the two splash pads in Kingsport, the Riverview and brand new Healthy Place splash pad scheduled to open tomorrow, and also Wetlands in Jonesboro scheduled to open tomorrow. More with Izzy Hill and Chantel coming up.
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1: It's Electric with Izzy, Wade, and Chantel. Memorial Day weekend.
2: It's coming up.
1: And we've got our throwback weekend this weekend as well, kicking off this afternoon. And I guess we're going to still try to do cookouts, even though it's going to rain everywhere. I heard you earlier with the forecast. You guys are going to have rain till Thursday. We're going to have rain till Thursday.
2: I don't even know if I told you all I'm going to a cabin on a lake this weekend.
1: You did not tell us.
2: Oh.
3: What lake?
2: I don't know. Cousin Cody booked it all. I'm not sure. I'm just going to kind of show up and enjoy it.
3: Does he know you're coming?
2: Yes, he knows.
3: Okay. I'm coming.
2: He did invite me. So I was like, yeah, we'll go. No, he has the state track meet today and tomorrow.
1: Mm.
2: So Bailey and I are going up tomorrow.
1: Good luck to the runners.
2: Yeah. Yeah, I know. I don't understand that.
1: Where is it at?
2: It just sounds miserable. The state track meet, Laidley Field.
1: Oh, okay. Hope it goes better than last time.
2: Oh, that was awful.
1: That was terrible.
2: People are crazy, man.
1: Well, I was going to talk to you guys about sides. For your cookout, your favorite sides.
3: Oh, okay.
1: Your cookout dishes. Yeah, yeah.
3: What? Okay, hold on. What are we cooking out first?
1: Whatever you want to cook out.
2: I'd say hot dogs
1: and
2: hamburgers.
1: Most people do hot dogs, hamburgers, barbecue, something like that for Memorial Day, right?
3: Okay.
1: Is that fair?
2: Mm-hmm.
3: Yeah, yeah.
1: Maybe some leftover brisket. That's fine.
4: That's a week old. Been in the fridge.
1: Do you all have favorite sides for like hot dogs and hamburgers?
2: Pasta salad.
3: I like baked beans. But it's got to have...
1: That's what I was going to say.
3: Yep. But it's got to have the little weenies in there.
1: No.
3: What? You don't like the little weenies in the baked beans?
1: No.
3: Do you like the ground beef in the baked beans?
1: No.
3: What do you
1: just like baked beans.
3: Just in a can?
1: Just, you know, Bush's baked beans or whatever.
2: That's what I was about to say. Bush's baked beans.
1: Yeah. Yep. A little barbecue, a little sweet, tangy. Love it.
2: I love the vegetarian ones.
1: Well, now listen. So... they broke this down by sides and states and all this stuff. You're more likely, across the nation, salads is the most popular side. Salads.
2: For a cookout?
1: For a cookout. Salads of all types made number one on the list. Then they broke it down by states. So West Virginia, Ohio, Kentucky, Tennessee, and Virginia, the most popular side is something from the store. A store-bought side like potato chips.
2: Well, we know how to do it. You gotta have some potato chips.
3: Yeah, potato chips are amazing.
2: Pasta salad, potato salad.
1: Favorite kind of potato chip?
3: So I can eat...
1: And you can't say Doritos.
3: Why?
1: Or Cheetos. Because those aren't really potato. Those are corn chips, not potato chips.

0: I think they count.
1: Don't start, Chantel.
2: Listen, don't, Mr. Canned Baked Beans, come at me and tell me what kind of chips I could choose.
1: I'm sorry. Do you get your little weenies and beans in a can?
2: No.
1: Those are called beanie weenies.
2: No, I do not.
1: I know what you're eating on cookout day.
2: You do not know what I'm, because I'd never come to your house on a cookout day giving me canned beans.
1: Do you remember that one time, me, you, and Jason Reed, we all had Thanksgiving together?
2: Yeah, and we had sausage balls.
1: That was awesome.
2: That was a good time.
0: You had sausage balls for Thanksgiving?
1: You can do whatever you want, Chantel. If it's you're the one hosting, you can do whatever you... God, you're judging
0: You're very
1: today.
0: Aggressive you this morning.
1: You are judging today, man. No, I don't care what kind of potato chip you have. You can have Doritos.
2: Doritos. I like plain Lay's. I like... there's a fully dressed Lay's now that's really good. Pringles are good.
1: What's a fully dressed potato chip?
2: I'm not really
1: What's
2: sure.
1: What's that mean?
2: It's good. That's what it
1: that
2: says on the back.
1: New and exotic.
0: Oh, dressed.
2: Fully dressed.
1: Where'd you get that from? Is that a Sam's Only product? I haven't seen that in a Walmart.
2: Oh.
0: If that means extra salty, then I'm here for it.
1: Yeah, 100%. Maybe a little paprika.
0: Ooh, we here. I don't know where else has it, but we have Mothman chips.
2: Ew. I feel like that's. Like you gotta spit some web out or something. I don't know why.
1: Web? Is it a spider web? Moth man?
2: I don't know why, but to me that sounds like you just got like there's a leg in there every once in a while.
0: Ew.
2: Yeah.
0: Well, now I'm not gonna be able to enjoy them.
2: Here's
0: this weekend.
2: Why I think
0: Thank
2: web. Because you see a lot of moths in spider webs.
1: Oh,
2: and
1: okay.
2: So,
1: gotcha.
2: Yeah,
1: I
2: you
1: gotcha.
2: Have Mothman chips, you're like the spider got that one. And they pulled it out.
0: That's disgusting.
1: I was thinking wing.
2: A wing, too. Ugh.
1: Yeah. I was thinking you got a wing.
2: Yeah,
1: in
2: that's
1: there.
2: Gross. You don't put insects with chips.
1: Thanks, Shannon. You bring the cookout.
0: They're not
1: Appreciate
0: insect
1: it.
0: Chips.
2: Hey, come on down and try our maggot macaroni. It's the same line.
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0: It's Electric with Izzy, Wade, and Chantel. It's a TGIF Friday, and it's time for Shani's top three for the weekend.
1: Number one, even if you're not a sports fan, you probably know who Caitlin Clark is.
0: I do.
1: Is that a good
0: Indiana
1: assumption?
0: Fever.
1: Indiana Fever, yep. Izzy, familiar?
2: Yeah.
0: One of the best female ball players of all time.
1: Yeah,
0: Swish.
3: Sports. Yay, sports.
1: Well, she has been named Grand Marshal for this Sunday's Indy 500 and will give the traditional drivers start your engines.
2: Is she old?
0: No. She's young.
2: Why
0: she's
2: is like, she called the Grand Marshal?
1: I guess they just named.
0: It's always called the Grand Marshal.
2: Oh, not like Grandma, Grandpa. That's what I was thinking.
0: Yeah, okay. It's grand as in tremendous.
2: Okay, my bad.
1: It could be, I guess it could be any, maybe one year they'll ask you to be the Grand Marshal.
0: I'm surprised you haven't done that for BMS down there, Bristol Motor Speedway.
2: I've never been invited to do that. I'm going to ask somebody.
0: You should.
2: I'm going to ask.
1: Be like, guys, I'm the Brad Pitt of Bristol.
2: One time, one person said that.
1: I want to yell, start your engines. Number two, Harry Styles. There's obviously, he's selling a bunch of tickets right now for his, what is it, like 30 shows he's doing?
0: In Madison Square Garden.
1: Yeah. And apparently, VIP tickets to his show gets you an obstructed view. So people are paying good money for these VIP floor seats together for the Together Together tour. And thanks to a 10-foot walkway that are part of the setup, they can't really see. So there have been a bunch of complaints that the design is being rethought. A rep for the tour says, quote, those areas are being reviewed carefully and adjusted where possible in compliance with all safety restrictions. I would be furious if I paid hundreds or maybe even $1,000 for seats that I couldn't see.
2: I'll tell you who'd be more angry is PH. He'd be like, you going to see who? He'd be livid.
1: I don't know if he'd care if I went to see Harry Styles. I don't know that that would offend him.
0: As long as he didn't have to go, I don't think he would.
1: Yeah. He'd be like, go without me, and then that's perfectly fine. And number three, we talked about this the other day. I'm just going off memory here because I couldn't find the article again. So, you know, take this with a grain of salt.
0: Okay.
1: The Spotify logo. Remember the other day we noticed?
0: It's a disco ball.
1: It's a disco ball. Yeah. Like, it changed. I'm not mad about it. You know, I was like, I kind of like it. It's sparkly.
0: Colin noticed it, as a matter of fact. He didn't notice anything like that. And he noticed it. He goes, it kind of looks like it's loading now.
2: Oh.
1: Oh, yeah. It kind of does. It really sticks out, though, on your phone. Like, compared to all the other apps, it's very prevalent. Like, it's easier to find, in my opinion. But apparently, because we can't do anything in this world without there being backlash.
2: Who's mad?
1: I don't even know. Somebody's mad about something. So there was backlash on them changing it, and now they're going to change it back. And I'm like, really?
0: Are you kidding me?
1: Yeah, that's what they said, that they're going to go back to the old logo. And I'm like, but this is fun. And it was for their, what, 20th or 25th anniversary?
0: Some kind of big anniversary.
1: Something like that.
0: No, that's not right.
1: You know, like the Cracker Barrel, I understood. I understood being upset over that one. You can't do that. But this one, come on.
2: That's ridiculous. A disco ball?
1: Let the ball be sparkly. It doesn't have to be plain. Should I stop?
2: No. No, keep going. I want to hear more about these sparkly balls that you're such a fan of.
1: That was your top three.
4: 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It's Izzy, Wade Hill, and Chantel on the Tri-City.

0: For you, I guess you moved on really easily.
1: It's Izzy, Wade, and Chantel, and it's time to go.
2: It's time to get out of here for Memorial Day weekend, but we'll be back Monday, bright and early.
1: Maybe two out of three of us will be.
2: My question is, we're sitting here and we're throwing around topics on what we're going to talk about on Monday. Mm-hmm. And Shani, now just for those of you just joining us, we're in different cities.
1: Yeah, okay, we're in Bristol, Virginia. Yeah,
2: and we're in Charleston. We're in the 304. And we view Izzy via
3: camera
1: webcam.
2: Yeah, yep. He's got a webcam. So Shani's sitting here. We're in the middle of topic discussion, and Shani goes, "Izzy, I don't know why, but every time I look at you, I think of ciabatta bread."
1: Yeah, we're trying to figure out why.
3: I know why.
2: So
3: because of your headphones, they look like a piece of ciabatta. Look at them.
1: I feel like I need to look up ciabatta instead.
3: I need to look up ciabatta.
2: I'm thinking you might need to eat something. Not Izzy's headphones. You brought a Nutri-Gain bar. Why don't you go ahead and crack that thing open, man?
3: I don't know how you spell ciabatta bread. Oh,
1: C-I-A-B-A-T-T-A.
2: Nice. Good job, bro.
1: I don't see.
2: Word nerds.
1: I don't see like how the.

0: These white headphones look like ciabatta bread.
1: I don't think they look like ciabatta bread. It looks like that
2: piece of ciabatta, like they're square, but a little bit rounded on the edges. And I just want to nibble them.
0: All right, I'm out. I'm done with this. This HR is going to get mad at me for this. For some reason, this is going to be my fault. Somebody's going to be like, Izzy, why you got a seducer with them headphones? Huh?
1: You got a seducer.
0: You bringing them sexy headphones that Wade gave you. Wade knew what he was doing. That's why he gave them to you, so he didn't have to wear them in the same studio and be objectified.
1: I was playing the long game.
0: Oh, my gosh.
1: This was all a ruse. I knew Steven had the, I knew PH had the track meet this weekend. I was like, watch this.
2: I'm going to give him some ciabatta headphones.
1: It's going to take her a week to get into these ciabatta headphones.
0: And here we are.
1: Here we go.
0: Wade, Monday morning, you said?
1: Monday morning. I think we got to stick to the bread theme. What's your favorite type of bread for a sandwich?
0: Oh, my gosh.
2: Sure.
1: And you can't say ciabatta.
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Hey, it's Jessica, and I hope you have plans to join me this afternoon. I'm going to be hanging out at Kia of Johnson City 4 to 6 p.m. I want to see you. Come on by, say hi. Get Leroy, Justin Bieber. 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

Harry Styles, American Girls, Electric, 94.9. Charlie Puth has got a big show coming up next Friday, May 29th. He's going to be on the Today Show, part of their City Concert Series. 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It's Charlie Puth.

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thunderstorm today and tonight. High 77, low 63. More rain, thunderstorms this weekend. Saturday, high of 81. Sunday, high around 84. In case you were wondering about Monday, still a chance of rain, possibly a thunderstorm. High 82. Olivia Rodrigo dropped dead on Electric.

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Justin Bieber, you got electric. 94.9 told me to go see the new Mandalorian at Grogu movie last night. And if you're a fan of Star Wars, especially a fan of Mandalorian, you'll enjoy it. Was it epic? I'll let you decide. But it was a fun movie. Teddy Swims, The Door.

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possibly a thunderstorm. Same tonight, high 77, low 63. Rain and thunderstorms all weekend. Saturday, high 81. Sunday, high around 84. More rain, possibly a thunderstorm for Memorial Day, high 82.

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Electric 34.9. Join me this afternoon hanging out at Kia of Johnson City, 4 to 6 p.m. We want to see you at a Kia. It's Dominic Fike, Baby Doll.

Electric, 94.9. So the latest trend is actually kind of a throwback trend. It's the Tuscan trend from the early 2000s. 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
5: We got rain today and tonight, possibly a thunderstorm, high 77, low 63. Rain, possibly a thunderstorm this weekend. Saturday.

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2: We've got rain, possibly a thunderstorm today and tonight, low 63. Rain this weekend, maybe a thunderstorm tomorrow, a high of 81. Sunday, high 84. Then more rain, possibly a thunderstorm for Memorial Day, high 82. Little Dirk, Morgan Wallen, stand by me on Electric 94.9.

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Max McNown, Electric 94.9. So I'd like for you to join me this afternoon, hanging out at Kia of Johnson City, 4 to 6 p.m. Have a chance to win some free electric swag. And we want to see you in a Kia. You know that, right? Here's Billie Eilish.

electric. 94.9. Charlie Puth's performance for the City Concert Series on the Today Show. That's coming up next Friday. And I went to their website. You can still get a fan pass.

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0: Tri-Cities weather.
6: Rain today and tonight, possibly a thunderstorm, low 63. More rain this weekend, maybe a thunderstorm. Tomorrow, high 81.

maybe a thunderstorm. Tomorrow, high 81. Sunday, high 84. Rain, possibly a thunderstorm again for Monday. High 82, low 63. Justin Bieber, Daisies on Electric.

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Electric, 94.9. Okay, I am out. Jason Reed is coming in at 3 p.m., but I'm headed to Kia of Johnson City. I'm going to be there from 4 to 6 p.m. Got some free electric swag that could be yours. Come by, say hi, take a test drive, too. That's Kia of Johnson City today, 4 to 6 p.m. Tame Impala, Dracula.

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Less than 2 hours to go. Kick off Memorial Day weekend, throwback style right here, presented by Steve Hub Plumbing, Heating, and Air. And it's on the way on Electric 94.9 with Jason Reed in and Bruno Mars. Here's Risk It All.

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Ready for it? Kicking off Memorial Day weekend. 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
1: Traffic.
2: One of the busiest travel days of the year in the U.S. That's what you're facing this afternoon if you're out on the area highways, especially Interstates 81 and 26. Right off the bat, we've got an incident reported in Bristol, Virginia, Interstate 81. VDOT says that crash, a single vehicle crash, is northbound and it's near mile marker 2, so just over the Virginia line into Bristol. And keep an eye out for emergency personnel over in Johnson City. We've got a fluid spill at the corner of University Parkway and South Roan Street. That's off of I-26, exit 24. It's Kevin Castle, Electric 94.9.
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0: Tri-Cities weather.
13: So tonight, showers and thunderstorms, a low down to 63, and then more showers, thunderstorms throughout the entire Memorial Day weekend with temps in the 80s. Right now, we are at 75, and let's get Alex Warren on.

this afternoon, Jessica is hanging out at Kia of Johnson City from 4 to 6. If you want to stop by and see her, she's got a lot of swag she's got out there, too, to kick off Memorial Day weekend. Here's Justin Bieber.

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1: Traffic.
2: Taking one alert off the board, they have cleared up the crash on Interstate 81 that was northbound, mile marker 2 in Bristol, Virginia. A fluid spill cleanup continues over in Johnson City. That's off of I-26, exit 24 area at the corner of University and South Rome. And an alert in Kingsport before you head into the heart of Colonial Heights. There's a wreck at the corner of Fort Henry and Hemlock. That's near Food City. It's Kevin Castle, Electric 94.9.
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0: Electric 94.9. It's Jessica, and I'm out at Kia of Johnson City. It is a beautiful Memorial Day weekend. Yeah, we've already kicked it off here at Kia of Johnson City. Want to save you thousands of dollars on your next ride? Have you checked out the all-new Kia Telluride? They've got it in a hybrid, and I'm looking at all of the pretty colors they've got in stock. They want to save you a bunch of money on your new ride. Maybe you're looking for something kind of sporty. I've got the new K5 Turbo sitting right beside of me, and it is gorgeous. It is sleek. You need something that's got some room? Won't you check out the smaller SUV, the Seltos? And they're all here at Kia of Johnson City. I've also got the electric 94.9 prize wheel ready for you. I've got shirts. I've got sunglasses. I've got some other cool freebies too. You want to come and take a test drive today at Kia of Johnson City because they want to see you in a Kia and save you a lot of money with that new Kia too. 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
2: Traffic.
3: It's Memorial Day weekend. AAA says it's one of the busiest travel weekends of the year in the U.S., so you could see those traffic volumes increase on Interstates 81 and 26. We've got two alerts over in Kingsport. One wreck is up at Colonial Heights. That's at the corner of Colonial Heights Road and Hemlock Road. That's in the middle of Colonial Heights. The other is up in Allendale at the corner of West Stone and University Boulevard near Walgreens. It's Kevin Castle, Electric 94.9.
4: 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You want to be remembered as an awesome dad. 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

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All requests, too, so let us know.

0: Electric 94.9. We're out at Kia of Johnson City on the Motor Mile in Johnson City. You can't miss us. Look for all the cars. They have got so many new Kias in stock for you, ready to take home today. Perfect for this Memorial Day weekend. Come and check out the all-new Telluride. They've got the EV9 in stock. I'll tell you what, a friend of mine has one of those EV9s. She calls it her spaceship, and I love it because it is electric. She goes everywhere. She's been to Nashville in it. She's in Williamsburg right now, going all over the place. She says it's the best ride that she's ever had. Maybe you want to check out the Sportage Zero, maybe a Sorento. They've got the Kia Carnival here. I want you to come take a test drive. We want to see it in a Kia. And come take a spin on the electric 94.9 prize wheel. I got some shirts and sunglasses and free goodies. We're hanging out until 6 o'clock tonight. You've got plenty of time to come on out to Kia of Johnson City on the Motor Mile in Johnson City and take advantage of these killer deals that they're offering today. Kia of Johnson City, electric 94.9.
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7: Tri-City's weather.
8: Yeah, it's a low tonight, around 65 with more showers and thunderstorms. Storms expected, and it's going to be a rainy, wet, thunderstormy Memorial Day weekend. It looks like it's actually going to be raining through like next Thursday. Like, we needed the rain, but now we're going to need some sunshine. 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

94.9 at Kia of Johnson City, where we want to see it in a Kia. And this is not just about selling cars. This is about you. They want to take care of you. And let me tell you, these new Kias that they've got, they are super sweet. We're talking about the all-new Kia Telluride. They got it in a hybrid. You could get like 35 miles per gallon, and they've got them priced super low. 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And how about 0% financing on select models? 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And you know, the price of gas just keeps on getting higher and higher and higher. Maybe you want an electric

Maybe you want something a little bit more luxurious. They've got it all here at Kia of Johnson City. And I've got the electric prize wheel out. And let me just tell you, we also have all-in pricing. Have you ever been somewhere

0: City. Come on by. I know you're going to be glad that you did. Come see us at Kia of Johnson City. Hanging out till 6 p.m. Electric 94.9.
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3: Reports of a crash at the bottom of last hour over in Kingsport at the corner of West Stone and Deneen Lane. That's near Walmart and Tractor Supply. I think they're about to get that cleared up. Meanwhile, we're clearing out two alerts in Kingsport. One was up in Colonial Heights near Hemlock Road. The other was up in Allendale at University Boulevard. No construction zones to slow you down on this Memorial Day weekend. All of those, most of those, are shut down, according to TDOT and VDOT. 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
5: 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So excited for it, too. And it's all requests right now at 888-937-4487. Let's get it kicked off. Old school BSB. 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

0: Electric 34.9 out at Kia of Johnson City on the Motor Mile in Johnson City. You got to come on by. It's Memorial Day weekend, yo. It's time to be hitting the roads, getting ready for summer vacay, but you're not sure your ride's going to make it. I know how it is. Maybe the air conditioner ain't working. You need some air conditioning, my friend. Maybe you want something that's got great value, that's dependable, and dare we say it looks nice? They got you covered here at Kia of Johnson City. Come and check out the new Tellurides. Now, they've got the regular Telluride, and then they've got the hybrid Telluride to choose from. And I was just talking to the guys. They've been really busy today. 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I was like, you know what? It's graduation season. 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All the graduates are loving the Kia Seltos. And they have got about 11 in stock for you to choose from. Lots of different packages for you to choose from. And can I just say, Kia of Johnson City has your all-in pricing. There's not going to be any hidden fees or any of this markup stuff there at the end. Mm-mm. All-in pricing at Kia of Johnson City. You want to come and take a test drive, and you want to come and take a spin on the electric prize wheel. Make it happen now at Kia of Johnson City. 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
2: Traffic.
3: It's a holiday edition rush hour as Memorial Day weekend gets underway for some folks with Friday quitting time. We're already seeing some of our traffic hotspots begin to come to life. North State of Franklin off I-26, 2 to 3 minute delays in Johnson City. And we've got an active alert in Kingsport, a crash off of Interstate 81. This is at the Interstate 26 bridge on Fort Henry Drive. It's Kevin Castle, Electric 94.9.

Mr. 305 checking in for the remix. You know they had that 75 Street Brazil. Well, this year's gonna be called Gaiocho. Que hola, gata, que hola, omega. And this is how we gonna do it. Dale!

0: two.
1: Electric 34.9. Hey, it's Jessica, and I'm out at Kia of Johnson City on the Motor Mile in Johnson City. You got to come up by, my friend. I know you're probably thinking about summer already because it's Memorial Day weekend, and it's the unofficial start of summer, right? But how are you going to get to your vacay? You've been working so hard all year long, and you don't have a dependable ride. I know how it is. Stuff happens. But I want you to come and check out the all-new 2027 Kia Telluride. Yes, I said 2027 Kia Telluride. They got them in hybrids, and they got all-in pricing, and they've got so many options available for you here at Kia of Johnson City. Graduations are going on. I was talking to the guys. They said that they've been selling a lot of Seltos for these new grads, Sportages, Carnivals. The Kia Carnival is the best minivan by far. I was looking at this new one. It's also a hybrid. It's this pretty green color. You would look so good in it, and you wouldn't even think that it's a minivan. I mean, it is totally stacked. You want to go somewhere with your kids, but you know how your kids can be. Trust me, I'm a mom. I know your kids will not complain and whine in this new Carnival. I guarantee it. It is so super nice. You want to come and take a test drive, and you want to come and take a spin on my electric prize wheel, too. I'm hanging out to 6 p.m. at Kia of Johnson City, Electric 94.9.
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1: Traffic.
2: It's safe to say detour around Colonial Heights in Kingsport if possible. Another incident this afternoon. We've had several on Fort Henry Drive. This one is right beside a Food City at 1911 Moreland Drive. Couple that with some rush hour traffic and we're going to have significant delays. A crash has been cleared in Johnson City that was just down the block from Harbor Freight at 3545 West Market Street. And just a reminder, it is a holiday weekend. Make sure you have a designated driver. And we appreciate county sheriff's offices and state patrols in both states who are keeping our highways safe on this Memorial Day weekend. It's Kevin Castle, Electric 94.9.
3: 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I know you want to come by. It is Memorial Day weekend, and you want to kick off this summer in style. And the man to talk to is CJ.
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thanks for Jessica, who called in for Carly Rae Jepsen on Electric 94.9 Throwback Weekend. Jessica, she don't care about the weather. She's headed to the lake right now, South Holston. What's up? 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

how popular the Lil Wayne tickets have been for Electric 94.9's Pick Your Ticket. I think we've already given away all the Lil Wayne tickets, actually. We need to get more. That show coming up at Food City Center this fall. 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

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Welcome to the summer of 2026. 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
3: Unfortunately, a rainy Memorial Day weekend to kick off summer 2026, but we're going to make the most out of it. Rain all weekend, lows in the 60s, highs in the 80s this weekend. Electric 94.9 at 78 right now, and Olivia Rodrigo is on. 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

love the fact that we're playing Soulja Boy throwback right into a banger for summer 2026 from Ella Langley. 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

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He's got you at 888-937-4487. Hit him up if you want to hear something, all right? Looks like

away. Logan has got you for an Electric 94.9 Friday night throwback weekend style. It's happening after a 7. If you want to tap in with Logan, it's 888-937-4487. Here's Justin Bieber.

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0: 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Throwback Weekend is on. Lauren, what's happening?
1: Hey,
0: happy throwback to you, too. What are you doing?
1: 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Happy Memorial Weekend.
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mean, maybe we'll get lucky, but weather doesn't look so good this weekend. Tomorrow we got mostly rain. It's going to be 81, and then more rain likely for Sunday, 83. It's Eli Frick, 94.9 at Bieber. In the city, remember you should

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